0: night. It's the weekend wind-up tonight, and it is also New Music Friday. So stick around for about 6 minutes, because coming up pretty soon, we have Satisfied by Calvin Harris and Jazzy. 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
2: 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It's Kim Petras, and you're listening to Seattle's home for dance, C89.5.

C89.5 Weekend Windup, and oh my gosh, we are halfway through this month. That is crazy to me. I mean, it's almost summer. It's almost the halfway point of 2026. My gosh, time has just flown. And listen, I don't know about anybody else, but listen, I'm going to be taking a lot of breaks. I'm going to be having fun going out, you know, doing whatever the heck I want to do. And I want everybody to do that too. Like, just go have fun this summer, please, for us, for yourself, for your dog. I don't know. But listen, just go have fun this summer. That's it. Back to the music.

Greetings to you. I heard that you have extended an invite to me. An invite to something called a

As we cross the halfway mark of the show, we are now going to shift gears and switch it up in the name of, you guessed it, Variety. To lead us into 140 land, we have this awesome track from Geode. Off the Sundown OP, this track is titled Wing and a Prayer.

I know this tracklist kind of got away from me, but I had to heat it up with two tracks back to back. You just heard More of Us, track titled Lost, immediately followed by this track we're listening to now from a Sleeper and N-Type. This track is titled E20. Now I got time for just a couple more, so I'm going to leave you with a palate cleanser. This next one's coming up is from TMSV, titled Hyper Focus.

And that'll do it for this week. This final track of the show that you're listening to now is by Mystic State. Track titled Yoza Kura. I know it was a journey, but we liked to throw as much variety as we can at you. Always trying to end on a more positive, uplifting note. Once again, thank you to all you listeners out there kicking it with me for this hour. We appreciate you. I am your host, 1 kilohertz. And as always, remember, stay cool, stay safe, and we'll see you again, same time, same place, next week. Have a great one, y'all.

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Typical back there. DJ Trevon dropping the Dr. Packer's acid mix right now of Obsession by Animotion. 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